is the jungle. No matter where you go, you can find a bayou. You reach too high, you can't escape from here. You suddenly fall from the top of tall trees. The jungle's catching up. Hold on, get up again. The jungle moves in on you. Listen, don't believe the spirit of the night. Live for today, never give up the fight. Dance the night away. This dance be your escape. You'll survive, you just gotta wait. The jungle's catching up.